0: go? How in the hell? You gonna love somebody else? 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
1: You gotta ask him. 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

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My heart is breaking, hands are shaking, bugs are crawling all over me. My head is aching, my hands are shaking, bugs are crawling all over me.

0: Nathaniel Radcliffe in the Night Sweats met S.O.B. Wij begeleiden je richting middag, richting lunchbreak.
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And every once in a while, I start texting, write a paragraph, but then I delete the message. Think about you.

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